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0: Són les 12.
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2: What do you want?
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2: I...
3: Okay, roll the drums.